0: Hi, I'm Jeff Foxworthy, and I have got a wonderful woman that I am totally committed to. I always figured if something was worth doing, it was worth doing right. You ever see those dead possums lying in the road? They were partially committed.
1: Rule number one, if she ain't happy, you ain't happy. And if she ain't happy long enough, you're going to be unhappy with half your stuff. Early on in our marriage, when we'd be in the same room for a half hour and she wouldn't say a word to me, I would make the mistake of looking at her and going, "What's wrong?" Hoping it was something other than me. Now I have learned if we're in the same room for a half hour and she doesn't say a word to me, it's me. Now I just go up to her and go, "Baby, I realize that I have done or said something stupid and insensitive, and while I don't yet know what it is, I would like the chance to go up to my room and think about it for a little while."

0: He was really thinking. Ladies, I will tell you what we're really thinking. We're really thinking, I'd like a beer and I'd like to see something naked. That's all we're thinking. You go to a nursing home and see a 90-year-old man going down the hall on a walker, that's what he's thinking. I'd like a beer and boy, I'd like to see something naked.
1: This game's been played for centuries.
0: Oh, not that, not that.

0: And I do believe women understand men better than men understand women, don't you? Think about that. How often do you see a man stomp out of the room crying and a woman going, "What? What'd I say? Come back." And I do think men would take advice about relationships, but we're not going to sit down and read magazines about it. You got to feed it to us in a way where we'd accept it. Sneak it into the play-by-play of a baseball game. And there's strike three. Greg Maddux really looking good today. And speaking of looking good, fellas, from time to time, your woman needs to be reminded that she's still looking good to you. Hey, baby, have I told you lately you are as pretty as Greg Maddux?
1: This game's been played for centuries.
0: Baby, where are you going?
1: Ever since Adam built for Eve. The sooner you learn, the better off you'll be. Just like me.
0: I keep telling you, I am totally committed.
1: Now repeat after me. Totally committed.
0: Now, baby, what I meant to say is when you're naked, you're prettier than Greg Maddux. You really are.

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Better watch your back. She's 10 and 9, she's 10 and 9, she's 10.

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Fast as lightning on Sundays. Watch me, son. He's got the talking part done. Now Faye's a waitress at a truck stop coffee shop. 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She's karaoke's cream of the crop. 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

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He's got the talking part done.

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Sometimes the truth ain't easy. I know that you're scared of telling me something I don't wanna hear. Baby, believe that I'm not leaving. You couldn't give me one good reason.

0: Yeah, I'm walking up to him right now. All right, man. All right, guys.
1: This it? You ready?
2: Oh, yeah. Let's do it.
1: What's the biggest crowd you guys ever played for?
3: 10,000?
4: Yeah, close to it.
0: 10,000?
4: All right.
1: There's going to be more.
0: Just got off the phone with the promoter.
1: He said we got a rowdy crowd.
4: Let's do it.
1: You ready?
5: Yeah.
1: Let's do it, guys. Let's do it.
5: What's up?
1: Here we go. 1, 2, 3.
6: So rad!
0: Dude, man, this is going to be awesome.
4: Crazy.
0: Oh, what the hell?
4: Well, this is awkward.

And maybe that's the problem. I don't know how to take it away from you without giving someone else my heart. All I do is get over you.

the right things, it never would have gone this way. But maybe that's the problem, 'cause I still kinda think it was up to me.

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plastic, little bars and no name soap, no cable on the TV, the ice machine was broke. 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

This tune tells you that it is time for Luxembourg Country with CW, where set up a program with only oldies, no newies. 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We are going to start with Dick Spentley, Up on the Ridge, and he will be followed by Colin Ray,

0: story and I'm sticking to it.
1: Okay, stick to it, Colin Ray, to your story. The next six songs concern people who are thirsty, drinking songs. Sonny Sweeney, Drink Myself Single. Luke Combs, Beer Can. Luke Bryan, One Margarita.

0: New Brian, One Margarita. The next one will talk about Whiskey to Wine, Garth Brooks. And he will be followed by Hank Williams Jr., Whiskey Band and Hellbound. And then Trent Rumlison,
1: yes, she's
0: Drunker Than Me.
1: Yes, she's pretty, and she's crazy about me. She's whatever man's hoping to find.

2011, the Dirt Drifters. It was a band of five musicians from Nashville, Tennessee. It didn't stand very long. It doesn't exist any longer. Keith Anderson, Come On. And after Keith Anderson, we'll have a rock classic by the Mavericks, Down on the Corner, followed, of course, by the original from Creedence Clearwater Revival.

CCR, one of my favorite rock bands from the past, Down on the Corner. This band is called the Barstool Romeos. It's a honky-tonk rock and roll and country band from Knoxville, Tennessee. That's all I know.

That Ain't Country guy is called Aaron Lewis. He was best known as the lead vocalist, rhythm guitarist and founding member of the new metal band Stained. He left the band in 2010 to pursue a solo country career, and his song is not too bad.

He did in fact ride the Wild Horses, Chris Ledoux. He described his music as a combination of Western soul, sagebrush blues, cowboy folk, and rodeo rock and roll. He was a great star on the rodeo scene.

Come Together, the album was released in 2017 by John Berry and half a dozen friends like Casey James, Colin Ray, John Cohen, John Oates, Heidi Neufeld, etc. These are the Hillbilly Shoes by Montgomery Gentry.

One Montgomery was following the other one. John Michael Montgomery, The Little Girl, before we had Montgomery Gentry. It was Eddie Montgomery with Troy Gentry, who died in 2017. I Love You a Thousand Ways, John Anderson.

Mickey Gilley, the most beautiful girl. Did you happen to see her? The original is by Charlie Rich. This was Mickey Gilley's version, and the jingle was recorded back in 95 or 96 in Branson, Missouri. He died almost a year ago. We're changing the language now. Going to Spanish, Freddy Fender. Estar conmigo cuando te estás. Before the next hit of Paul's.

Love is a beautiful thing. Now we are going a little bit to the ranch with Jason Aldean, Big Green Tractor, and Craig Morgan, International Harvester, and Tim McGraw, Down on the Farm.

Here it's not yet time for short skirt weather. Ken Brown. Carrie Underwood tells us before he cheats.

One Last Time by Dusty Drake. Got a couple of songs more to go. Kenny Chesney, All I Need to Know. He will be followed by Kenny Rogers, The Good Reasons.

was made better than today when they mostly play country pop. These have been 2 hours of Luxembourg Country with the CW. You'll hear me again next week. Until then, stay fine, be good, and stay healthy.

Howdy, folks. Yeah, it's very hot in Germany, but enjoy country music is coming your way just like every Tuesday. In the first hour, good old country songs, Irish folk and birthdays. In the second hour, new songs, plenty of entertainment. Let's get started!

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He said, Nita, I want you to meet a man whose songs everybody knows. 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Mr. Country Music himself.

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Loves his woman and two kids, a standard American.

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Rolls his own for 10 cents a pop. He's a soldier, a veteran, beat up a bitch, a standard American.

Tomorrow I'm gonna leave here. I'm gonna let you go and walk away like every day I said I would. And tomorrow